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In the year 1996, out of his infinite compassion, Bhagwan gave an extended series of discourses to his students from June to August. 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

In the year 1996, out of his infinite compassion, Bhagwan gave an extended series of discourses to his students from June to August. 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

What you see in a dream, you don't see it in the waking state. What you see in the waking state is not there in the dream. Which is the true among these two? The waking state or the dream? 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

That was a summer course discourse on the ultimate reality, the absolute truth, the answer to the question, who am I? 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

Dear listeners, Sairam. When the turmoil during our worldly struggles churn our hearts, we tend to lose our mental and spiritual strengths. We feel like opening our heart to someone who is near and dear to us. And who better than the Lord Himself to pour our hearts to in a letter? But what is the correct address of the Lord so that our prayers reach the Lord instantly? Let us now listen to a divine discourse delivered by Bhagwan Baba on the occasion of Dasara celebrations in Purnachandra Auditorium at Prashanthi Nilayam on the 18th of October 1993, where Bhagwan Baba compassionately gives us the correct address of the Lord.

You just heard the divine discourse delivered by Bhagwan Baba on the occasion of Dasara celebrations in Purnachandra Auditorium at Prashanthi Nilayam on the 18th of October 1993. Bhagwan Baba said, Omkar is the correct address of the Lord. The sound of the bell and the sound of the Vedas also radiate Omkara Nada. The uttering of Omkara should be done in a sweet and progressive way, starting with the sound Ah, which should come from the navel, and then Oo from the throat, and finally conclude with Mmm from the lips. It should resemble the sound of an aeroplane when it is far off, gradually increasing in volume as it approaches the aerodrome and finally subsiding after landing. Therefore, Omkar, which is uttered so, is the correct address of the Lord. Thank you and Sai Ram.

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You are listening to Bhagavan Baba's Divine Discourse on the sign of a truly educated person. The blessing of this Divine Discourse was conferred by Bhagavan on 22nd of November 2001 during the 20th convocation of the Sri Satya Sai Institute of Higher Learning.

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In this discourse, Bhagwan explains the various levels of consciousness, taking multiple examples. He shows what's stopping man from realizing his own divinity and how he can overcome it.

You just heard a summer course discourse of Bhagwan delivered in the morning of 20th May 1993. Bhagwan explained in this discourse how man can realize his innate divinity.

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The primary aim of these discourses was to help the students fill their character and follow the spiritual path in life. 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

In the year 1996, out of his infinite compassion, Bhagwan gave an extended series of discourses to his students from June to August. The primary aim of these discourses was to help the students fill their character and follow the spiritual path in life. 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

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You just heard a divine discourse delivered by Bhagwan Baba on the 17th of July, 1996.

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Sairam, dear listeners, the Vedas declare Satyam Nasti Paro Dharmaha, which means that there is no dharma greater than adherence to truth. In today's discourse, Bhagwan Baba cites the example of Draupadi from the great epic Mahabharata to amplify this fact. Let us now listen to excerpts from a divine discourse delivered by Bhagwan Baba in Prashanti Nilayam on the holy festival of Ugadi on the 30th of March 2006.

You are listening to excerpts from the Divine Discourse delivered by Bhagwan Baba on the 30th of March 2006 in Prashanti Nilayam. Baba explained how Draupadi set a perfect example to the world by carrying out her duties as the wife of the five Pandavas, but at the same time remained focused on the Lord always. He wants every one of us to aspire to lead exemplary lives where we are awake to our duties and clear about our priorities. Thank you and Sai Ram.

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Sai Ram, and happy listening.

You will now hear a divine discourse of Bhagawan, which he delivered on 25th December 1996. In this discourse, Bhagawan not only teaches the unity of religions, but also reveals certain interesting facts about Jesus Christ and Christianity.

Vaishnavites say that Lord Vishnu is greatest, while Saivites claim that Shambhu Shiva is greatest of all.

Life is my message, expansion is my life. My life is my message. No vision for love, no season for love. No birth, no death, no birth, no death.

that was the Divine Discourse of Bhagwan, which he delivered on 25th December 1996. In this interesting discourse, Bhagwan taught us the unity of religions and also revealed certain interesting facts about Jesus Christ and Christianity.

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The divine discourse was delivered on 28th April 1998.

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Radio Sai brings you now a downpour of motherly love of Bhagwan Baba in his discourse delivered on 19th October 1996. In this discourse, Bhagwan teaches his women children the glory of womanhood, their unique capability of bringing up the brave and pious future generations and building up a beautiful home, which is verily the ground of Dharma.

0: That was the motherly love of Bhagavan Baba for his women children. A divine discourse on the glory of womanhood delivered by him on 19th October 1996.
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0: That was Bhagwan Baba, urging us to overcome our sense of differentiation and seek the underlying oneness behind diversity. This divine discourse was delivered on the 14th of July 1992, on the holy day of Guru Purnima.
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Dear listeners, not even a blade of grass moves without God's will. Hence, one should develop the faith to accept God's will and implicitly obey His command. When a person gives up the ego and surrenders completely to God, he or she can definitely earn God's grace. Bhagwan Baba, in today's discourse, elaborates on how every single occurrence in the entire universe is nothing but God's will. Let us now listen to excerpts from the Divine Discourse by Bhagwan Baba, delivered during the Dasera celebrations in Prashanti Nilayam on the 19th of October 2004.

You were listening to excerpts from the Divine Discourse delivered by Bhagwan Baba during the Dasera celebrations on the 19th of October 2004 in Prashanti Nilayam. By using the example of Markandeya's life, Baba illustrated how bowing down to the will of God bestows divine grace on a person. He stressed how one should obey the divine command with total faith and without any argument.

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Sai Ram, dear listeners, Bhagwan has stressed on many occasions the importance of having a human body. According to him, it is a rare blessing that is conferred upon us. In today's discourse, Baba speaks of how we should use the body to redeem our lives. Let us now listen to a divine discourse that Bhagwan Baba delivered on 17th of May 2000 during the summer course on Indian culture and spirituality in Vrindavan, Bangalore.

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Bhagwan stressed that our good virtues alone reflect our true beauty. Hence, he urges us to be good and not allow any bad thoughts, words or actions to tarnish the beauty of our divine self in any way. Thank you, Sai Ram.

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0: Sairam, dear listeners, you will now hear a divine discourse delivered by Bhagwan Baba in the Purnachandra Auditorium in Prashanti Nilayam during the Dasara celebrations on the 8th of October 1986. In this discourse, Bhagwan elaborates on bhakti, the path of devotion, and says that it is the easiest of all the paths to attain divinity. While explaining the nuances of the 9 paths of devotion in detail, he also calls upon spiritual seekers to follow the examples of King Parikshit, Sage Shuka, Prahlada, Goddess Lakshmi, Prithi Chakravarti, Akrura, Hanuman, Arjuna and King Bali. Bhagwan lovingly urges us to follow the path shown by any one of them and attain fulfillment in our lives.
1: Sakala Shastra Purana Sangraha Vettayai Sakala Shastra Purana Sangraha Vettayai Vedanta Munirpu Vibhududaina Bhaktiye Paraga Dharmaharmyambulam

That was Bhagwan Baba explaining to us that in order to attain fulfillment of our lives, we need to tread on the easiest path of all spiritual disciplines, namely devotion, and follow any of the 9 paths of devotion with sincerity and consistency. This divine discourse was delivered on the 8th of October 1986 in the Purnachandra Auditorium in Prashanti Nilayam during Dasara celebrations. Thank you and Sai Ram.

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India has always been a rich storehouse of knowledge. Noble ideals such as truth, righteousness, compassion, and forbearance have been greatly valued and upheld in this land of Bharat. In today's discourse, Bhagwan Baba explains how one should revere the motherland as one's mother and strive for the progress of the nation. Let us now listen to excerpts from the Divine Discourse by Bhagwan Baba delivered during Vijayadashami in Prashanthi Nilayam on the 23rd of October 2004.

You were listening to excerpts from the Divine Discourse delivered by Bhagwan Baba on the occasion of Vijayadashami on the 23rd of October 2004 in Prashanthi Nilayam. Baba reminded us that if we wish to uphold the reputation of the country, we must learn to respect our fellow citizens.

You are tuned to Disco Stream of Radio Sai, bringing you the divine message of Bhagwan Sri Satya Sai Baba, 24 hours a day, 7 days a week. 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

Sidearm, dear listeners, from the worldly point of view, the day and time at which the divine incarnations Rama and Krishna were born are said to be inauspicious. How can the birthday of the divine incarnations be inauspicious? Is this the right view? Let us now listen to Bhagwan Baba enlightening us on this mystery. This divine discourse was delivered on the occasion of Krishna Janmashtami at Prashanti Nilayam on the 19th of August 2003.

You were listening to the Divine Discourse delivered by Bhagwan Baba on the occasion of Krishna Janmashtami at Prashanti Nilayam on the 19th of August 2003. Bhagwan Baba said, "To worry over why Krishna and Rama were born on such inauspicious time and day is foolish. In fact, all days are auspicious and are meant to confer welfare and prosperity. God incarnates to bestow auspiciousness to all. Hence, these days should be treated as highly sacred." Thank you and sign out.

You are tuned to Disco Stream of Radio Sai, bringing you the divine message of Bhagwan Sri Satya Sai Baba, 24 hours a day, 7 days a week. Sai Ram and happy listening.

The Bible declares, "Thy will be done in earth as it is in heaven," which illustrates that all events in the entire universe are divinely ordained. Submission to God's will does shower His grace upon us. In today's discourse, Baba explains how God takes care of a person who surrenders to His will. Let us now listen to the excerpts from the Divine Discourse by Bhagwan Baba delivered in Prashant Nilayam on the 25th of December 2004 on the holy occasion of Christmas.